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0: Looking for today?
1: Yeah, just two cases of beer for the way home.
0: 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So your total comes to...
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0: As you know, Casey Kasem has unlocked the American Top 40 vaults and is replaying original shows from the 80s. This week, Casey takes you back to September 3rd, 1983. That's when the Eurythmics enjoyed Sweet Dreams, ELO declared rock and roll is king, Taco was putting on the Ritz, and Bonnie Tyler witnessed a total eclipse of the heart. You'll hear those songs, all the Top 40 hits, and the long-distance dedications from September 3rd, 1983. 83, right here on American Top 40, the 80s.
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Together, we are all Nova Scotians. We are the true North, strong and free. We are proud to be Canada.

0: Holding the line with Toto from Halifax's Greatest Hits, 89.9 The Wave with Alan on your Thursday morning. How you doing? We're going to spend some time, share some tunes as we kick off a brand new day together, and not a bad day on the way weather-wise. Mainly sunny conditions on the way. Fog burns off this morning, looking for a high in the mid-20s. With the Humidex going to feel like the low 30s, it will be cooler along parts of the coast, and we've got cloudy periods coming our way this evening and into the overnight. When the tunes continue, we've got some Queen on the way after we go back to the future with Huey Lewis in the news.
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0: Putting a little Radio Gaga into your Thursday morning. That's Queen, Halifax's greatest hits, 89.9 The Wave. And there may still be time for you to get in on this year's edition of the tree giveaway. Residents can register online for a free tree at a pickup event, the second one and final one, coming up on Saturday from 9 until noon at 3800 McIntosh Street. The event will take place rain or shine. 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
2: Mainly sunny and warm again today. High 26 inland, 21 at the coast. Humidex up to 33 inland. A few clouds this evening. More cloud after midnight. Maybe some drizzle before morning with patchy fog, a low of 16. Cloudy with a chance of drizzle early, then showers or thunder showers tomorrow afternoon. Windy high of 25. Mix of sun and clouds Saturday in 25.
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1: Good morning. RCMP are investigating two reports of indecent acts on trails in Cole Harbour. Police say a woman reported being followed and seeing a man expose himself near Circassian Drive and Forest Hills Parkway on August 21st. The man described as in his 60s, light hair, dark clothing, walking a small black dog. RCMP say another woman reported seeing a man fondling himself on a trail near Chameau Crescent on August 23rd. That man described as in his 40s, shaggy blonde hair and wearing black clothing. Police are investigating a hit-and-run that injured an adult and child in a stroller in the North End. Police say the pair were crossing Clifton Street in an unmarked crosswalk Tuesday afternoon when the vehicle hit them. Their injuries described as minor. Police say the driver stopped briefly but then headed off southbound on Clifton Street in a black 2016 Jeep Cherokee. Police described the driver as a white man in his 40s or 50s with a tan complexion wearing a yellow T-shirt, possibly a construction shirt. Police say they're looking to find the driver so they can speak with him. Regional Council is asking the province to reconsider a 30-meter coastal development buffer zone. Councillor Nancy Hartling says erosion, storm surges, and safety risks are making stronger coastline protections necessary. The province rejected a similar request last year, citing concerns about housing development. Mayor Andy Fillmore opposed the motion, saying council should wait for more information about environmental impacts and housing. The Ecology Action Center supports the 30-meter buffer zone, but says some areas need even greater protection because erosion rates and environmental conditions vary, according to CTV. HRM's also asking residents to help shape watershed management plans for Dartmouth Lakes and Nine Mile River. Public engagement's underway and will continue through early October. Residents can complete online surveys and share their experiences and priorities about local lakes, rivers, and the surrounding lands. In a release, HRM says the feedback will help develop management plans aimed at improving water quality, protecting ecosystems, and strengthening climate resilience. In sports in the Major Leagues, Blue Jays blank Kansas City 3-0. The Marlins beat the Red Sox 4-0 and the Yankees 9-3 over Houston. Now you're up to date. I'm Daryl Good.
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1: Mainly sunny and warm again today. High 26 inland, 21 at the coast. Humidex up to 33 inland. A few clouds this evening. More cloud after midnight. Maybe some drizzle before morning with patchy fog, a low of 16. Cloudy with a chance of drizzle early, then showers or thunder showers tomorrow afternoon. Windy high of 25. Mix of sun and cloud Saturday in 25.

0: Northern Pikes and She Ain't Pretty from the home of Halifax's greatest hits, 89.9 The Wave. And if you're into stamp collecting and a fan of Linda McCartney, the U.S. Postal Service has just announced that they are going to be commemorating the art and life of Linda McCartney, photographer, animal rights activist, and a pivotal figure in the vegetarianism movement, with a whole series of stamps. The painting of 20 stamps will showcase 5 different Linda McCartney photographs, and they will be releasing that Friday, September the 25th. When the tunes continue, Brian Adams is on the way, and Linda McCartney with Paul McCartney and Denny Lane from Band on the Run coming up.
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6: Mainly sunny and warm again today. High 26 inland, 21 at the coast. Humidex up to 33 inland. A few clouds this evening. More cloud after midnight. Maybe some drizzle before morning with patchy fog, a low of 16. Cloudy with a chance of drizzle early, then showers or thunder showers tomorrow afternoon. Windy high of 25. A mix of sun and clouds Saturday and 25.
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0: Brian Adams and Somebody. Halifax's greatest hits, 89.9 The Wave. 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Things will get underway at 10 in the morning, run through until 10 in the evening. 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As we make our way to information on a Thursday morning, an international number one enjoyed by AHA.
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3: Good morning. A concern is mounting around the Maritimes about the impact of Canada's response to Trump's trade war on the seafood industry. Nova Scotia Seafood Alliance Executive Director Chris Vescoto says while the sector generally supports Ottawa's actions, they were surprised to be included in the counter tariffs without consultation. Vescoto says until now, fish and seafood have not been subject to tariffs because of exemptions under CUSMA. But there's concern now that the sector could be subject to retaliation. The alliance says it's too early to know what impacts could come for the industry, but some operations could decide to shut down early for the season due to market and tariff uncertainty. Premier Tim Houston will present ways to remove barriers to internal trade and labor mobility at a Committee on Internal Trade meeting in Iqaluit today. His government says the session will focus on practical steps to ease the movement of goods, services, investment, and workers across provincial and territorial borders. Houston says Canada must act now amid Trump's tariffs to create more opportunity for businesses, workers, and consumers. He notes the province has led on the issue and he sees growing momentum. Nova Scotia will lead discussions on labor mobility, including digital credentials for tradespeople and recognition of construction health and safety rules. More than $530 billion in goods and services cross provincial borders each year, about 20% of Canada's GDP. Two candidates for the provincial Liberal leadership are releasing their plans to rebuild the party. Amanda Mombriquette has unveiled her first policy pillar focusing on members, riding associations, and election readiness. She says it's time to create an inclusive party that reflects the concerns of Nova Scotians. Meanwhile, Becky Druhan is promising to launch an EDA development platform by February if she's elected leader in November. She says strong parties are built in communities and she wants to have a plan for electoral district associations. Actor Tim Curry has passed away at the age of 80. Curry's manager says he died Wednesday at his home in Los Angeles. He was best known for his iconic role as Dr. Frankenfurter in the Rocky Horror Picture Show. The British-born actor also starred in Clue, Home Alone 2, and the miniseries It. He earned 3 Tony nominations and an Emmy nod over his long career. Curry suffered a stroke in 2012 that left him in a wheelchair. Curry's never married and had no children. In sports, on the Diamonds, Blue Jays shut down the Royals 3-0. Red Sox were blanked 4-0 in Miami, and the Yankees beat the Astros 9-3. Now you're up to date. I'm Darryl Good.
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3: Mainly sunny and warm again today. High 26 inland, 21 at the coast. Humidex up to 33 inland. A few clouds this evening. More cloud after midnight. Maybe some drizzle before morning with patchy fog, a low of 16. Cloudy with a chance of drizzle early, then showers or thunder showers tomorrow afternoon. Windy high of 25. Mix of sun and clouds Saturday and 25.
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0: Tom Cochran's Big League. Halifax's greatest hits, 89.9 The Wave. Thank you for letting us be part of what you've got going on for a Thursday morning. And we've got cloudy periods in the forecast this evening into the beginning of the overnight. So hopefully we're going to be able to get a gander at the new full moon, which is coming our way. This time of year, a little fishy. The Sturgeon Moon, it will be at its fullest at 1:18 a.m. Atlantic time. And this year, something extra. A deep partial lunar eclipse will occur tonight into tomorrow morning as Earth's shadow covers about 96% of the full moon, creating a dramatic copper or blood red color across much of the Americas, including the Great White North.
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0: Don Henley's The End of the Innocents. Halifax's greatest hits, 89.9 The Wave, and hockey news for you this morning. Ron McLean is returning to Sportsnet for the 2026-27 NHL season, extending one of the longest and most recognizable broadcasting careers in Canadian hockey history. According to Jonah Siegel of the Toronto Star, while Rogers Sportsnet has yet to negotiate contracts for folks like Elliot Friedman and others, they say that McLean will be back on the Sportsnet hockey panel, a remarkable continuation for a man who has been synonymous with Saturday Night Hockey for decades. This will mark his 41st season of broadcasting.
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7: Mainly sunny and warm again today. High 26 inland, 21 at the coast. Humidex up to 33 inland. A few clouds this evening. More cloud after midnight. Maybe some drizzle before morning with patchy fog, a low of 16. Cloudy with a chance of drizzle early, then showers or thunder showers tomorrow afternoon. Windy high of 25. Mix of sun and clouds Saturday and 25.
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1: Good morning. RCMP are investigating two reports of indecent acts on trails in Coal Harbor. Police say a woman reported being followed and seeing a man expose himself near Circassian Drive and Forest Hills Parkway on August 21st. The man described as in his 60s, light hair, dark clothing, walking a small black dog. RCMP say another woman reported seeing a man fondling himself on a trail near Chamois Crescent on August 23rd. That man described as in his 40s, shaggy blonde hair and wearing black clothing. Police are investigating a hit-and-run that injured an adult and child in a stroller in the North End. Police say the pair were crossing Clifton Street in an unmarked crosswalk Tuesday afternoon when the vehicle hit them. Their injuries described as minor. Police say the driver stopped briefly but then headed off southbound on Clifton Street in a black 2016 Jeep Cherokee. Police described the driver as a white man in his 40s or 50s with a tan complexion, wearing a yellow T-shirt, possibly a construction shirt. Police say they're looking to find the driver so they can speak with him. Regional Council is asking the province to reconsider a 30-meter coastal development buffer zone. Councillor Nancy Hartling says erosion, storm surges, and safety risks are making stronger coastline protections necessary. The province rejected a similar request last year, citing concerns about housing development. Mayor Andy Fillmore opposed the motion, saying council should wait for more information about environmental impacts and housing. The Ecology Action Center supports the 30-meter buffer zone, but says some areas need even greater protection because erosion rates and environmental conditions vary, according to CTV. HRM's also asking residents to help shape watershed management plans for Dartmouth Lakes and Nine Mile River. Public engagement's underway and will continue through early October. Residents can complete online surveys and share their experiences and priorities about local lakes, rivers, and the surrounding lands. In a release, HRM says the feedback will help develop management plans aimed at improving water quality, protecting ecosystems, and strengthening climate resilience. In sports in the major leagues, Blue Jays blank Kansas City 3-0. The Marlins beat the Red Sox 4-0 and the Yankees 9-3 over Houston. Now you're up to date. I'm Daryl Good.
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1: Mainly sunny and warm again today. High 26 inland, 21 at the coast. Humidex up to 33 inland. A few clouds this evening. More cloud after midnight. Maybe some drizzle before morning with patchy fog, a low of 16. Cloudy with a chance of drizzle early, then showers or thunder showers tomorrow afternoon. Windy high of 25. Mix of sun and cloud Saturday in 25.

0: 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You know the drill. We put up a new one every day, Monday through Friday. 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
7: Mainly sunny and warm again today. High 26 inland, 21 at the coast. Humidex up to 33 inland. A few clouds this evening. More cloud after midnight. Maybe some drizzle before morning with patchy fog, a low of 16. Cloudy with a chance of drizzle early, then showers or thunder showers tomorrow afternoon. Windy high of 25. Mix of sun and clouds Saturday in 25.
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0: to me.
1: Billy Joel, still rock and roll to me. Halifax's greatest hits, 89.9 The Wave. It is the 27th day of August, and an historic trip kicked off in Halifax this day back in 1912, when Jack Haney and Thomas Wilby started the first crossed Canada motor trip in their REO special. At the time, there was only 16 kilometers of paved road in the entire country. They departed from Halifax, took 52 days to reach Victoria, British Columbia on October the 18th. Now, they did not strictly cross all of Canada by car, a fact that was not disclosed until deep into Mr. Wilby's book, because when roads were non-existent, they loaded the Rio onto trains and ferries, including the entire 1,500 clicks from

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1: Good morning. A concern is mounting around the Maritimes about the impact of Canada's response to Trump's trade war on the seafood industry. Nova Scotia Seafood Alliance Executive Director Chris Vascoto says while the sector generally supports Ottawa's actions, they were surprised to be included in the counter tariffs without consultation. Vascoto says until now, fish and seafood have not been subject to tariffs because of exemptions under CUSMA. But there's concern now that the sector could be subject to retaliation. The alliance says it's too early to know what impacts could come for the industry, but some operations could decide to shut down early for the season due to market and tariff uncertainty. Premier Tim Houston will present ways to remove barriers to internal trade and labor mobility at a Committee on Internal Trade meeting in Iqaluit today. His government says the session will focus on practical steps to ease the movement of goods, services, investment, and workers across provincial and territorial borders. Houston says Canada must act now amid Trump's tariffs to create more opportunity for businesses, workers, and consumers. He notes the province has led on the issue and he sees growing momentum. Nova Scotia will lead discussions on labor mobility, including digital credentials for tradespeople and recognition of construction health and safety rules. More than $530 billion in goods and services cross provincial borders each year, about 20% of Canada's GDP. Two candidates for the provincial Liberal leadership are releasing their plans to rebuild the party. Amanda Mombriquette has unveiled her first policy pillar focusing on members, riding associations, and election readiness. She says it's time to create an inclusive party that reflects the concerns of Nova Scotians. Meanwhile, Becky Druhan is promising to launch an EDA development platform by February if she's elected leader in November. She says strong parties are built in communities and she wants to have a plan for electoral district associations. Actor Tim Curry has passed away at the age of 80. Curry's manager says he died Wednesday at his home in Los Angeles. He was best known for his iconic role as Dr. Frankenfurter in the Rocky Horror Picture Show. The British-born actor also starred in Clue, Home Alone 2, and the miniseries It. He earned 3 Tony nominations and an Emmy nod over his long career. Curry suffered a stroke in 2012 that left him in a wheelchair. Curry's never married and had no children. In sports, on the Diamonds, Blue Jays shut down the Royals 3-0. Red Sox were blanked 4-0 in Miami, and the Yankees beat the Astros 9-3. Now you're up to date. I'm Darryl Good.
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1: Mainly sunny and warm again today. High 26 inland, 21 at the coast. Humidex up to 33 inland. A few clouds this evening. More cloud after midnight. Maybe some drizzle before morning with patchy fog, a low of 16. Cloudy with a chance of drizzle early, then showers or thunder showers tomorrow afternoon. Windy high of 25. Mix of sun and clouds Saturday in 25.

0: Chess Jordan. Going back again. Halifax's greatest hits, 89.9 The Wave. Alan on your Thursday morning in for a mainly sunny day. It will be warm. Humidex will be a bit of a factor. And on the subject of weather, the National Weather Service has predicted a more than 90% chance of a very strong El Nino event in the Northern Hemisphere this year. In the past, the weather pattern has caused significant economic disruption. The economic harm caused per destructive El Nino events in the 1980s and 90s between $4 to $5 trillion. The economic damage from El Nino cycles predicted over the 21st century, according to a Dartmouth study, $84 trillion. And this will result in some warmer temperatures and less rain in Western and Central Canada. Eastern Canada will actually benefit from a quieter Atlantic hurricane season because El Nino cuts down on the strength of tropical storms.
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0: Taking it on the run, REO Speedwagon, 89.9 The Wave, and have you applied for a job in the recent past? According to the Talent Canada website, Canadian employers are grappling with recruitment challenges as nearly 20% of job openings remain unfilled. This is according to a Job Insight survey by the Harris Poll, revealing that 32% of hiring managers have positions they cannot fill. That is an increase from 29% in the fall of last year. Hiring timelines have also lengthened. 28% of decision makers note delays compared to 2 years ago. 17% of open roles closed without hiring a candidate. 30% of employers report the hiring process takes at least 4 weeks. And 33% of candidates say that they find automated hiring processes a significant challenge.
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2: Mainly sunny and warm again today. High 26 inland, 21 at the coast. Humidex up to 33 inland. A few clouds this evening. More cloud after midnight. Maybe some drizzle before morning with patchy fog, a low of 16. Cloudy with a chance of drizzle early, then showers or thunder showers tomorrow afternoon. Windy high of 25. Mix of sun and clouds Saturday and 25.
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4: Good morning. RCMP are investigating two reports of indecent acts on trails in Cole Harbour. Police say a woman reported being followed and seeing a man expose himself near Circassian Drive and Forest Hills Parkway on August 21st. The man described as in his 60s, light hair, dark clothing, walking a small black dog. RCMP say another woman reported seeing a man fondling himself on a trail near Chameau Crescent on August 23rd. That man described as in his 40s, shaggy blonde hair and wearing black clothing. Police are investigating a hit-and-run that injured an adult and child in a stroller in the North End. Police say the pair were crossing Clifton Street in an unmarked crosswalk Tuesday afternoon when the vehicle hit them. Their injuries described as minor. Police say the driver stopped briefly but then headed off southbound on Clifton Street in a black 2016 Jeep Cherokee. Police described the driver as a white man in his 40s or 50s with a tan complexion wearing a yellow T-shirt, possibly a construction shirt. Police say they're looking to find the driver so they can speak with him. Regional Council is asking the province to reconsider a 30-meter coastal development buffer zone. Councillor Nancy Hartling says erosion, storm surges, and safety risks are making stronger coastline protections necessary. The province rejected a similar request last year, citing concerns about housing development. Mayor Andy Fillmore opposed the motion, saying council should wait for more information about environmental impacts and housing. The Ecology Action Center supports the 30-meter buffer zone, but says some areas need even greater protection because erosion rates and environmental conditions vary, according to CTV. HRM's also asking residents to help shape watershed management plans for Dartmouth Lakes and Nine Mile River. Public engagement's underway and will continue through early October. Residents can complete online surveys and share their experiences and priorities about local lakes, rivers, and the surrounding lands. In a release, HRM says the feedback will help develop management plans aimed at improving water quality, protecting ecosystems, and strengthening climate resilience. In sports in the Major Leagues, Blue Jays blank Kansas City 3-0, the Marlins beat the Red Sox 4-0, and the Yankees 9-3 over Houston. Now you're up to date. I'm Daryl Good.
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4: Mainly sunny and warm again today. High 26 inland, 21 at the coast. Humidex up to 33 inland. A few clouds this evening. More cloud after midnight. Maybe some drizzle before morning with patchy fog, a low of 16. Cloudy with a chance of drizzle early, then showers or thunder showers tomorrow afternoon. Windy high of 25. Mix of sun and clouds Saturday in 25.

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5: Mainly sunny and warm again today. High 26 inland, 21 at the coast. Humidex up to 33 inland. A few clouds this evening. More cloud afternoon.

0: Hootie and the Blowfish only want to be with you. Halifax's greatest hits, 89.9 The Wave. And for country music fans, we are into a huge weekend with the YQM Country Fest. Headliners include Zach Top, Eric Church, and Post Malone going on in Dieppe, New Brunswick. And some folks from MBS Radio in Halifax will be on site broadcasting from the Artisan Roofing, Inc. live studio. 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

0: A flock of seagulls, I ran so far. Halifax's greatest hits, 89.9 The Wave. Into our music marathon, we'll be serving up some April wine. The tuneful trio known as Wilson Phillips on the way. Get set for some Wang Chung on The Wave.
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So I can't stands no more. Enough is enough. Here Rewind on the Music Marathon, coming up, movie music from Glenn Frey. We have got Jim Croce on the way. We'll keep it rolling with the number one enjoyed by Van Halen, Jump on the Wave.

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Alanis Morissette and Hand in My Pocket on the 89.9 Minute Music Marathon. Coming up, we'll catch Night Fever with the Bee Gees. We'll be hearing from the Spoons with one of the tunes they performed at Rock the Harbor just a few weeks ago. Right now, how's about a Rickroll on the wave?

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Pat Benatar, Love is a Battlefield. 89 on the Wave, heading for 10. That'll do it for Mrs. Baldwin's third favorite son. Back in tomorrow morning to work on getting you into that weekend frame of mind. As we continue with the music marathon, we've got MC Hammer on the way, The Phils, Philip Bailey and Phil Collins. We'll be hearing from Simple Minds. Here's Brian Adams on the Wave.

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1: You know it's Rona week when the checkout sounds like this. 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
5: Mainly sunny and warm again today. High 26 inland, 21 at the coast. Humidex up to 33 inland. A few clouds this evening. More cloud after midnight. Maybe some drizzle before morning with patchy fog, a low of 16. Cloudy with a chance of drizzle early, then showers or thunder showers tomorrow afternoon. Windy high of 25. Mix of sun and clouds Saturday and 25.
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1: Another mainly sunny day, a little less humid. 26 degrees, feeling like 33 with the Humidex. Increasing cloudiness tonight after midnight with a chance of a bit of drizzle before morning with fog patches and 16. And that chance of drizzle early tomorrow morning continues ahead of the showers through the afternoon, the risk of a thunder shower. 5 millimeters in all tomorrow. Wind picking up into the south, a high 25, Humidex 32. Showers Friday night and sun and clouds Saturday and Sunday.
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1: As you know, Casey Kasem has unlocked the American Top 40 vaults and is replaying original shows from the 80s. This week, Casey takes you back to September 3rd, 1983. That's when the Eurythmics enjoyed Sweet Dreams, ELO declared rock and roll as king, Taco was putting on the Ritz, and Bonnie Tyler witnessed a total eclipse of the heart. 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Right here on American Top 40, the 80s.
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5: Another mainly sunny day, a little less humid. 26 degrees, feeling like 33 with the Humidex. Increasing cloudiness tonight after midnight with a chance of a bit of drizzle before morning with fog patches and 16. And that chance of drizzle early tomorrow morning continues ahead of the showers through the afternoon, the risk of a thundershower. 5 millimeters in all tomorrow. Wind picking up into the south, a high 25, Humidex 32. Showers Friday night and sun and clouds Saturday and Sunday.
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4: Another mainly sunny day, a little less humid. 26 degrees, feeling like 33 with the Humidex. Increasing cloudiness tonight after midnight with a chance of a bit of drizzle before morning with fog patches and 16. That chance of drizzle early tomorrow morning continues ahead of the showers through the afternoon, the risk of a thunder shower. Low 5 millimeters in all tomorrow. Wind picking up into the south, a high 25, Humidex 32. Showers Friday night and sun and clouds Saturday and Sunday.
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0: Greatest hits for the Maritimes and Sarah McLachlan, Ice Cream. Getting tired of tipping? It's not everywhere in the world. It's a very much a North American thing to do. And it seems that people are getting sick and tired of it. And so much so, some restaurants are taking note. And what they're doing is they're actually having no tipping allowed. And they're paying higher wages to their servers. Of course, they're building the gratuity into the price of the food, but at least you know what you're getting. At least you know what you're paying for when it happens. So I actually don't think that's a horrible idea. Now, I don't work in a restaurant, but if you do or know somebody who does, maybe they have a different opinion. 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
6: Weather on 89.9 The Wave.
7: Another mainly sunny day, a little less humid. 26 degrees, feeling like 33 with the Humidex. Increasing cloudiness tonight after midnight with a chance of a bit of drizzle before morning. With fog patches and 16. And that chance of drizzle early tomorrow morning continues ahead of the showers through the afternoon. The risk of a thunder shower. 5 millimeters in all tomorrow. Wind picking up into the south, a high 25, Humidex 32. Showers Friday night and sun and clouds Saturday and Sunday.

0: Greatest Hits for the Maritimes with Luba. I'm Nathan, and good afternoon. Web poll. Yes, the 89.9 The Wave Vogue Optical web poll question. Do you ignore workplace communications outside of your working hours or outside of business hours? Yes, you do. No, you don't. Or sometimes. It's hard for some people. I can't. If I get something, I have to answer it. It'll drive me nuts if I don't. So I got to say no to this one. But how about you? Let us know. Go to 899thewave.fm.
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0: Credit is it for the Maritime Sprints. That's Little Red Corvette, and still plenty of time to enjoy those summer toys. In fact, as far as cars go, the convertibles, I actually find them nicer in fall. You know, when it's 25 to 30 degrees outside and you don't have a barrier between the top of your head and the sun, that can be kind of challenging, at least for some people anyway. Let's keep moving. Let's do it with Aretha Franklin next.
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2: It is day one of YQM. The doors just opened, and we are hanging out here at the YQM booth with
3: Cohen Fallon.
2: Cohen, thanks for doing this, buddy. Is this your first time here?
3: Yes, it is.
2: So who are you looking forward to the most?
3: I'll be honest, probably Post Malone.
2: I think a lot of people are really looking forward to the Saturday night show. Who are you looking forward to tonight?
3: I'll definitely say Zach Top. I'm trying to sleep like a baby tonight, that's for sure. So,
2: favorite song that you're going to be singing along with here this weekend?
3: Depends on what's playing, but I'll say, I don't know. I actually don't know. I'm ready for anything.
2: Why should people get down here if they aren't here yet?
3: It's amazing. I know the environment's pretty nice, and I'm pretty buzzed. I'm pretty fired up, so let's go.
2: Well, thanks for dropping by. Anything else you want to mention before we let you go?
3: Go Bills.
2: Enjoy YQM, my friend.
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0: Greatest hits for the Maritimes in the box. Carry on, Def Leppard Photograph. One of the last two performances of Beauty and the Beast takes place today. The final one will be on Saturday. All part of the Shakespeare by the Sea series. You can check it out, shakespearebythesea.ca. The final performance of Julius Caesar will be tomorrow. And then there's a one-night-only performance of Hamlet on Sunday.
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3: Well, good afternoon. Shelburne RCP say there is insufficient grounds for charges after an eight-month investigation into a fatal dog attack in Welshtown. The probe included video analysis, witness and neighbor interviews, and a review of the Nova Scotia Medical Examiner Service information. Now, on January 3rd, three large breed dogs mauled a teenager cycling past a property on Upper Sandy Cove Road. 13-year-old Drew Nickerson later died in hospital. The dogs, two cane corsos and a Rottweiler, were put down by a veterinarian the day after the attack. Staff Sergeant Jeff LeBlanc, the Shelburne RCMP detachment, calls the incident heartbreaking and says the force's thoughts remain with the youth's loved ones and the affected community. Nova Scotia is funding the RCMP to provide specialized critical incident response to eight municipal police agencies with populations under 15,000 residents. Attorney General Scott Armstrong says it will help municipalities with coverage for high-risk situations such as armed or barricaded persons and hostage incidents without being billed for it by the RCMP.
4: So in order to have effective critical incident response, we're going to have to be able to provide that centrally to these eight municipalities. And that's not criticizing these eight municipalities at all. There's just no way feasibly a small municipal police force would be able to have the type of response the RCMP can have.
3: The services are available immediately to Amherst, Annapolis Royal, Bridgewater, Kentville, New Glasgow, Stellarton, Truro, and Westville. A new report finds that four deaths in provincial custody this year, raising concerns about health care in jails. Postdoctoral fellow Laura Beach interviewed 21 former inmates and describes the system as grossly inadequate, calling it a major factor in preventable deaths. Participants reported no mental health or addictions assessments at intake and long waits for care. Nova Scotia Health says screenings do include those concerns, and average waits range from 2 to 6 weeks. East Coast Prison Justice Society organizer Sonia Klein tells the Chronicle Herald a gap exists between policy and what happens in practice. The report makes 32 recommendations for improvement. Premier Tim Houston says the province has received full repayment of more than $100 million owed by Northern Pulp. The final payment of $102.3 million was received this week, according to a statement from the Premier. The pulp mill in Pictou County went idle in 2020, and the company entered creditor protection. The province reached a settlement last year that dismissed a $450 million lawsuit against the government. The sale of the timberlands covered the pension deficit and provincial loans. The Premier says the outcome is the best possible for Nova Scotians. Meantime, Environment and Climate Change Minister Timothy Hallman has issued an amended ministerial order allowing decommissioning, abatement, and demolition of the buildings at the former Northern Pulp site in Abercrombie. The order issued today to Northern Timber Nova Scotia Corps set strict conditions to limit environmental impacts. The company expects to begin work as early as next month. Abatement requires safe removal of any hazardous materials before demolition. Department staff will monitor the site during and after the work. The firm must also continue surface and groundwater monitoring under the original 2021 order. The next steps for the site depend on the company's ongoing creditor protection process. Maritimers will have an eye on the sky tonight. Partial lunar eclipse will be visible for much of Canada. And although it's referred to as partial, it's expected we'll see more than 90% coverage. A lunar eclipse happens when the moon passes through the Earth's shadow. If the skies are clear, you'll really start to see the eclipse around 11:30 tonight, with the peak coming just after 1 o'clock tomorrow morning, and the eclipse forecast to end just before 3 tomorrow morning. The next partial lunar eclipse won't happen until January 12th of 2028. And legendary Canadian voice actor Peter Cullen has died.
5: Autobots, roll out!
3: Best known as the voice of Optimus Prime in the Transformers franchise, Cullen died yesterday at the age of 85. Statement from his family says he passed at his Los Angeles home surrounded by loved ones. Cullen was born in Montreal. He was presented with a Lifetime Achievement Award by the National Academy of Television Arts and Sciences in 2023. In sports and baseball, the Blue Jays continue their series after the win last night over Kansas City. The Yankees host Houston, and the Red Sox are off today. Now you're up to date. I'm Sheldon McLeod.
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3: Another mainly sunny day, a little less humid. 26 degrees, feeling like 33 with the Humidex. Increasing cloudiness tonight after midnight with a chance of a bit of drizzle before morning with fog patches and 16. And that chance of drizzle early tomorrow morning continues ahead of the showers through the afternoon, the risk of a thunder shower. 5 millimeters in all tomorrow. Wind picking up into the south, a high 25, Humidex 32. Showers Friday night and sun and clouds Saturday and Sunday. Halifax traffic this hour. If you're heading across the span, the McDonald Bridge is slow Dartmouth bound and the McKay is slow Halifax bound. Things are looking a little bit choked up in and around the Windsor Street Exchange, which would be pretty much typical for this time of the day. Down on the waterfront, down on Peninsula, Lower Water Street looks to be almost bumper to bumper right now as you're trying to make your way up and along Barrington to the old bridge. And it's slow right back to North Street, as is the case most days. Roundabout, right now it is backed up coming in from Quinpool, and it's slow coming from the Bay Road. Joe Howe Drive's not terrible, and Shebucto has a bit of a delay this hour as well. For the most part, though, for the rest of the area, the 100 series highways seem to be problem-free.

0: 1 week. The Bare Naked Ladies, Greatest Hits from the Maritimes, and boy, hard to believe we missed National Toilet Paper Day yesterday. Sorry about that. Who cares, right? Well, it is nobody cares until you don't have any. That's the deal, right? Nobody cares until you don't have any. 43% of people would stop using this stuff for 5 years if they could ditch their student loan debt. Would you? I mean, I guess depending on how much debt you have. And 17% of people steal it from work because it's, you know, that 60 cents you're saving, that's worth getting caught for theft, right?
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2: And we are hanging out at YQM for day one, Thursday, over here in Dieppe, New Brunswick. And we're actually joined by some folks from Cape Breton, is that correct?
3: Sydney, Nova Scotia, yes.
2: And I know you in particular have been here every year.
3: Every single year, fifth year.
2: So what's your experience at YQM? What can you tell us about previous years and how has it gone?
3: Previous years have been great. It's definitely gotten more and more big. Enjoy it. But other than that, we love it. We're here to see Post Malone. My name is Cheryl Ann, and I have my two kids here with me, Shayna and Eli.
2: And this is your first experience with YQM, is that correct?
4: Yes, that's correct.
2: Tell us about it.
4: I'm really excited. I'm excited to see Post Malone and Zach Top.
2: Yeah, it's going to be a fantastic weekend of country music. Who are you looking forward to seeing the most?
5: I'm going to see Post Malone.
2: We got a bunch of Post Malone fans in the house. Well, guys, are you going to be hanging out in front of the stage, or are you more kind of kicking back and relaxing?
3: We are front row chair every year.
2: Excellent. That is definitely the place to be. So we'll let you get back to it. But thanks for dropping by. Anything else you want to mention before we let you go?
3: No, thanks for having us.
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0: I'm going to be 500 miles, greatest hits for the Maritimes. It is YQM Country Fest. Yes, an event so big, it spans all music genres, whatever you're into. Zach Top is the headliner today, Eric Church, then Post Malone. And it's neat looking on the website. Look at Post Malone's headshot. He looks like, the first thing I thought of was he could easily be a character in Yellowstone. Yeah, if you've seen that show, go look at the headshots and you're like, yep, he looks like he could belong on the Dutton Ranch.
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2: A few clouds through the evening, increasing cloudiness after midnight with a chance of drizzle before morning, fog patches through the overnight and a low of 16. That chance of drizzle early in the morning becomes a greater chance of showers by late afternoon, the risk of a thunder shower as well, with a high of 25, humidex of 32. For Friday night, showers, possibly evening thunder showers, up to 10 millimeters in the heaviest downpours, and a low of 18. So mix of sun and cloud in mid-20s for Saturday and Sunday.

0: Dance Desire, Haywire, and Queen Killer Queen. Greatest hits for the Maritimes. I'm Nathan. Hope you're doing all right. Getting set to punch the clock for one final time. And not one final time for the day, I should say. Tomorrow would be the final time before the weekend. But inquiring minds want to know, if you get an email or the boss calls you outside of work hours, do you ignore it? And that's an on-the-clock problem. What do you say at 899thewave.fm?
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1: Good afternoon. 20-year-old woman has been charged with attempted murder following a shooting in rural Annapolis County. Police say a 24-year-old man was shot at a residence on Clementsvale Road around 12:20 yesterday morning. He was taken to hospital with life-threatening injuries. Angel Paul of West Paradise remained on scene and was arrested safely. She's now facing charges including attempted murder with a firearm and other weapons offenses. Paul was in court today and is being remanded into custody. The investigation continues with the help of the Major Crime Unit and Forensic Identification Services. Halifax police charged a 34-year-old man with multiple firearm offenses after an early morning search in Dartmouth. Officers executed a search warrant at a Courtney Road residence at about 4:30 this morning as part of a firearm investigation. They arrested three people who were there and seized a loaded firearm, ammunition, a replica BB handgun, and stolen property. A man and a woman were released without charges. Michael Saunier was scheduled to appear in Halifax Provincial Court today on charges including unauthorized possession of a firearm, possession of a loaded prohibited or restricted firearm, and carrying a concealed weapon. Shelburne RCMP has concluded its investigation into a fatal dog attack in Welshtown last winter. Staff Sergeant Jeff LeBlanc says the detailed investigation included collection and analysis of video footage, numerous witness and neighborhood interviews, and a review of the information obtained through the medical examiner. And upon assessment, they say that the RCMP determined there was insufficient ground to lay charges despite that 8-month investigation. Back on the 3rd of January at 12 that evening, Mounties had learned three large breed dogs, two Cane Corsos and a Rottweiler, had mauled a teenager who was riding his bicycle past a property on Upper Sandy Cove Road. 13-year-old Drew Nickerson later died in hospital. The three dogs were put down by a veterinarian the following day. Students at Halifax universities are facing a shortage of affordable housing as the new school year approaches. CTV News reports some students are still searching for places to live, while others say rents are comparable to Toronto, despite Halifax's improving vacancy rate. Dalhousie Student Union Executive Orpie Day says high rents are forcing some students to cut spending on food, medication, and tuition. St. Mary's University Student Association President Lisa Zahid says students are either struggling to find housing or cannot afford what's available. Day says one student recently faced homelessness and stayed two nights in the student union building. Halifax says it remains on track to close its two remaining designated encampment sites by November of 2027. The municipality says the number of people living in those sites has dropped from 72 to 36 over the past year. Officials say their focus is on offering indoor alternatives and connecting people with housing and shelter options. But some residents are worried. One woman living at one encampment says she doesn't know where she'll go. Another says shelter beds are full and wait lists for housing stretch 2 to 3 years. The municipality says it takes a person-centered approach to helping those affected by homelessness. Nova Scotia changing its income assistance rules after a court ruled people living in tents could qualify for enhanced support. The new regulations define a home as a self-contained owned or rented unit, an approved rooming or lodging house, or a room in a supportive housing unit. Human rights lawyer Vince Calderhead is criticizing the change, saying it leaves people living in tents without enough support to live. Social Development Minister Susan Corkum-Greek telling CBC the amendments provide clarity and reflect the government's policy intent. The province says 1,182 people currently receive the essentials rate of $410 per month. School lunch program in the province will be expanding as kids head back to class. All 372 public schools will offer healthy, affordable meals starting September 8th. Now, the program will serve more than 133,000 students. Education Minister Brendan McGuire says every student deserves a healthy lunch without adding stress to families. High schools will join the program for the first time with new menu items including chicken wraps and noodle bowls. Families can start ordering online starting tomorrow. The federal government is contributing more than $12 million over 3 years to support the expansion. The group operating the only official tours on the famed Oak Island is warning the public about scammers impersonating Rick Lagina and the search team. People have been contacted through social media, dating apps, and messaging services by someone claiming to be Lagina. Some were asking for money, gift cards, or cryptocurrency, or were drawn into fake relationships. Rick Lagina, Marty Lagina, and the search team do not message the public privately. And a post on their site says the only experience Oak Island legend sells is the guided tram tour of the island. Anyone offered meet and greets, VIP packages, or investments under the name should treat it as a scam and email back the legitimate tour operators before sending anything along. In sports and baseball, the Blue Jays continue their series against the Royals. The Yankees host Houston. The Red Sox are off today. Now you're up to date. I'm Sheldon McLeod.
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1: A few clouds through the evening. Increasing cloudiness after midnight with a chance of drizzle before morning. Fog patches through the overnight and a low of 16. That chance of drizzle early in the morning becomes a greater chance of showers by late afternoon. The risk of a thunder shower as well. We have a high of 25, humidex of 32. For Friday night, showers, possibly evening thunder showers, up to 10 millimeters in the heaviest downpours, and a low of 18. So mix of sun and cloud in mid-20s for Saturday and Sunday. Halifax traffic this hour. Things are looking pretty good on the McKay this hour, at least better than they were an hour ago. Still slow on the approaches. McDonald is slow Dartmouth bound. You'll likely have a few lights to wait along north if you're headed to the bridge. 118 backed up between Dartmouth Crossing and the merge with the Cirque. Burnside Drive backed up as you're heading out of the park if you're headed for the McKay. And the Bi-High is slow inbound from the 102 between Romans and Connaught. The roundabout backed up on all of the approaches except from Herring Cove Road. And the 102 outbound, not bad. A little bit slow inbound as you approach the Bedford Bypass this hour. And a quick note, if you are looking at the gas gauge, price of gas is expected to go up by 2.6 cents a liter at midnight. Diesel is dropping 4.3 cents.
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0: Lennon, Still My Sunshine, greatest hits for the Maritimes. Hopefully not. We want lots of sun for this weekend. And I think tomorrow may be a blip, but other than that, we should be pretty good. Speaking of, we'll get into weather details. Donna Lewis next.
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6: Weather on 89.9 The Wave.
7: A few clouds through the evening, increasing cloudiness after midnight with a chance of drizzle before morning. Fog patches through the overnight and a low of 16. That chance of drizzle early in the morning becomes a greater chance of showers by late afternoon. The risk of a thunder shower as well, with high of 25, humidex of 32. For Friday night, showers, possibly evening thunder showers, up to 10 millimeters in the heaviest downpours and a low of 18. So mix of sun and cloud in mid-20s for Saturday and Sunday.
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0: Stop Dragging My Heart Around. Stevie Nicks, Tom Petty helping out on that one. Greatest hits for the Maritimes as we are approaching 6 o'clock. Enjoy your evening. Looking forward to a weekend full of what? Taking in activity. Shakespeare by the Sea wraps up over the next couple of days. Maybe that's something that would interest you. Or, you know, quiet evening at home. Nothing wrong with that either. If that's the case, make sure you stay here on the wave. It's Alanis Morissette now on Ironic.
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2: Hanging out over at YQM for the Thursday edition. 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
2: And you guys are from where?
3: We're from Shetty Camp, Cape Breton, Nova Scotia.
2: Okay, fellow Nova Scotianers coming over to check out the booth. So, first time here at YQM?
3: Yes.
2: What are you looking forward to the most? Which musician?
3: Zach Topp, Jake Owens, and definitely Eric Church.
2: Oh, those are good choices. I see you already got the Zach Topp swag.
3: Awesome, yeah.
2: Oh, you guys made these?
3: Custom shirts. Christine Vesna, shout out to you.
2: Absolutely incredible. You make sure that Zach sees those tonight, eh?
3: We will. They'll be signed by the end of the night, or we're going home without shirts, one or the other.
2: That's amazing. Well, guys, enjoy the YQM experience, and thanks for dropping by.
3: Thank you very much.
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